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And the Nachum Segal Show is on at Radio Coldplay 107.6 on the FM dial. Thanks for joining us here till 7 p.m. Matti Steinmetz's song is called The Dor Vador. This is Radio Coldplay. Mm-hmm.

Yishai Rebo with Maloch. You heard Eighth Day, Tut Alts. Monty Steinmetz opened up those three for us here at Radio Coldplay. The Nahum Segal Show here till 7 o'clock with amazing music and more. Thanks for tuning us in. Email address, Nahum@NahumSegal.com. 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Naftali Kempa, song is entitled Vivaser. 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

Eitan Katz with a timely Nigun, the Elul Nigun, Shmulek Sukkot, Gibor Olam. Naftali Kempa opened up the three-song segment for us, song entitled Vivaser. We're at 107.6 on the FM dial. Thanks for joining us here at Radio Coldplay. Yeshivat Ramat Gan, a song entitled Le'orer Libi. 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
1: I was tossing and turning and I could not sleep. I went outside into the street. My feet took me to a show where I loved to go. It was a very hot and humid night in Mea Sharon. Yeah, that's right. In the

0: love to go.
1: Moshe, yes. A song not that well known called Eliyahu. Yidel had Kumi Ori and Yeshivat Ramat Gan was before that. Ellie Marcus has a selection entitled Hashem Oz. It's next at the Nahum Segal Show.

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1: Pompadisa. They've got one called Elul. That's right. That one is called Elul. Hashem O's from Eli Marcus before that. The Yingerlach are going to wrap things up, and I thank all of you for tuning in. The Nahum Segal Show with you, Sunday through Wednesday, 6 p.m., Radio Coldplay. Till next time, it's Nahum Segal reminding you, remember the past, live the present, and trust the future.

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